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8: It's Emma Clark with your local news headlines. Bushfire experts have completed major research into the 2024 Pomonal and Lake Belfield fires, identifying key learnings for future fire seasons. Scientists from the CFA and Forest Fire Management Victoria examined how fuel reduction burns, weather and firefighting efforts influenced fire behaviour during the February 2024 fires near the Grampians, Lake Belfield and Pomonal. And this weekend is set to be a massive one with the Demons hosting the Warwick Eagles at City Oval. Both sides continue to push for a top five finish. The Demons side has a special guest in former Essendon captain Dyson Heppel. It's also the Boys on the Hill event for the club, and they'll be celebrating two premiership reunions. And that's your local news headlines.
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8: Your forecast for the Wimmera, mostly sunny with some light winds around 17 tomorrow, cloudy with light winds becoming northeasterly up to 20 k's per hour. Sunday, cloudy, medium chance of showers in the afternoon and evening, winds northeasterly 17. And Monday, partly cloudy, a medium chance of showers, light winds becoming southeasterly and a top of 17. Horsham, Stall and Ararat today, heading for 17.
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8: It's currently 9 degrees.
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11: 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Best

There's very few songs where you hear the start and you get up and about. Doesn't matter where you are. I remember that when it first came out in the early noughties, Outkast and Hey Ya, and it was unreal. It's Emma Clark on Mix FM in for Kayla. Franz Ferdinand after this. Killing Heidi and Mascara. I met Ella Hooper once at a Radio Awards event years and years ago. She is tiny, like Kylie Minogue tiny.

0: Mix FM, Taylor Swift, You Belong With Me. Bit of a milestone happening at the G tomorrow. West Coast Eagles superstar, the Prince of Perth, Harley Reid, is coming across to the G to celebrate his 50th game. I'm so excited for it, being an Eagles supporter. Like, you know, I'm amongst it. Nah, not really. Obviously, Pendles, well, he is selling a milestone already, but Pendles is playing his 437th, 9,000th game. It's 433, I'm pretty sure. Wearing the gold number on his Guernsey. It's going to be mega. The G's going to be packed. I've never, ever been there when it's been full. I've never been to a footy game when it's been full. Not even half full. Being a West Coast supporter in Victoria, growing up in Victoria, any games I go here that have the Eagles involved, it's never packed. Not even half. So every year, the family and I, the husband and I, go to these West Coast and Collingwood games because, unfortunately, they all go for the Pies. And it's pretty quiet. So when I realised that it was Pendle's milestone, I said to the husband, we're not going. It's going to be off its lid. And he's like, no, we're going. We are going. He hates Melbourne. He hates lots of people. Two things combined, but he's doing it for Pendle's. And I'm freaking out myself. It's going to be absolutely huge. I'm actually packing earmuffs for myself and my daughter because it's going to be that loud there. I'm actually scared with the amount of people that are going to be there. It's going to be momentous. Anyway, kind of exciting. I'll report back on Monday on that one. In just a moment, we're going to replay today's 40K countdown winner.
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0: Mix FM, David Guetta, see a Titanium, Old School Friday. There is still $27,000 left in the 40K countdown pot. So it ends Friday. Five more calls to be made. So that's $5,000 that could be gone by next Friday or still in or 23, 24. You never know. So how it works, you get the phone call after you shop locally, scan the QR code. You get to choose $1,000 straight away or go in the draw for whatever's left come next Friday. Nicole, who shopped at the Vic in Horsham, is in the draw. There's only two people in it. So she is, you know, she could win between 22 and 27 grand realistically. But let's have a listen. Another Nicole had a call this morning from Matt the Money Man.
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2: I'm a mixture of happy and sad. It's my last call, for the 40K countdown, but happy because Dan the Cashman is back next week, and after today, he still has five more chances for you to win. Let's make the call today.
3: Hello.
2: Hello, Nicole. It's Matt calling from the 40K countdown. How are you?
3: I'm great. How are you, Dan?
2: Fantastic. Now, I want to offer you a brilliant choice of something just before the start of the weekend. Have you been listening to the radio and hearing all the other callers pick whether they want the money or to stay in the final draw?
3: Yeah, I have, yes.
2: Okay. So, have you given it some thought about what you might do?
3: Yeah, definitely.
2: Okay. You sound determined. You sound like you were expecting this call and you were ready to play straight away, which is good. All right, so officially, I have to give you the choice. At the moment, there are just two people in the final draw. I suppose with our final calls, it could get up to a maximum eight people. Or do you want to take the instant $1,000? Nicole, the choice is yours.
3: I'll take the instant $1,000, thanks.
2: Bills to pay, is it?
3: Yeah.
2: How did I know? I got an instant sense you were determined from the moment that I rung. Nicole, congratulations. $1,000 all yours.
3: Thank you so much.
2: Okay, so we've got the weekend. That means you've still got time to get yourself into the final draws. They happen across the next week with Dan the Cash Man. He returns Monday. Go to 40kcountdown.com.au. 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
0: 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He's older than me. He's just always up and about. 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

0: Mix FM, the Pussycat Dolls, an old school Friday. We're coming up to 11. Fresh weather details on the way for you. Clear for rain across the weekend, but from Monday through until Wednesday, could have a little bit of rain each and every day. We do have those lows dropping down to 7 tomorrow. Not too bad for the rest of the week, though, but a full weather update in just a moment. Good Charlotte on the way to and the Living End.
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4: It's Emma Clark with your local news headlines. Nationals leader Matt Canavan says a future coalition government would abolish Labor's proposed capital gains tax changes, claiming they would place extra pressure on Australian farmers. In the region yesterday for a farming forum in St Arnett, Senator Canavan says farming businesses could face some of the world's highest capital gains taxes if the reforms proceed. And Northern Grampians Police are appealing for witnesses following an alleged assault that involved multiple people in Stall last month. The incident occurred around 1:30 on April 25 along Victoria Street between the Bowling Club and Cato Park and Central Park. Anyone who witnessed the incident or has information is urged to contact Crime Stoppers. And that's your local news headlines.
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4: Your forecast for the Wimmera, mostly sunny with some light winds around 17 tomorrow, cloudy with light winds becoming northeasterly up to 20 k's per hour. Sunday, cloudy, medium chance of showers in the afternoon and evening, winds northeasterly 17. And Monday, partly cloudy, a medium chance of showers, light winds becoming southeasterly and a top of 17. Horsham, Stall and Ararat today, heading for 17.
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4: It's 12 degrees.
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FM, Shania Twain. Man, I feel like a woman. There was many, many, many years ago I lived and worked in Auckland. Well, it wasn't that long ago, 2010, I think. Actually, that's 16 years ago. That's a while. And I lived in Albury at the time and worked there for a couple of years at the radio station. And I had a couple of mates that were DJs. And every weekend, when I was new to the area, didn't really know anyone, I'd go and hang out with them in their DJ box. And the amount of ladies that come up and requested that song, wow. The boys in there were like, nah, not playing it. Still a fave. This is Bob Sinclair, Love Generation on Mix.

0: 94.5, Nil to the Border, 98.5, Ararat and the Grampians, and 101.3, the Wimmeris, Mix FM, The Living End and White Noise. Good Emma Clark with you this morning, filling in for Kayla. She's back on Monday. Big weekend of footy coming up. Bit of a cracker happening tomorrow. Harrow, Balmoral and Laharum go head to head. The boys on our sister station, including young Huey, who's coming up after 12, they're going to be calling that one. Laharum's sort of building strength as the season goes on. Harrow, Balmoral's been okay. Not their 2025 sort of power, I'd say. But anyway, cracking game tomorrow. If you want to switch over to the other frequency, the other one, you can. We won't hate you for it because, you know, it's still us, really. Mark Cohn on the way in Silverchair.
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0: Mix FM, Old School Friday, Powder Finger, My Happiness. So excited to head off to the footy tomorrow. It's going to be absolutely awesome at the MCG. Very loud. I'm even considering taking some earplugs just to block out the noise of the Collingwood crowd because it's going to be mega. Every time Pendles touches the ball, we all know it's going to absolutely raise the roof there. It's going to be, well, there's no roof, but you know what I mean. My daughter is very excited for Sunday when she gets to go to Mecca. I think I'm actually looking forward to that a little bit better than what I am tomorrow because I feel like West Coast, I'm going to get belted. Oh, anyway, Nickelback coming up, Train 2.
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0: Mix FM, Pearl Jam Alive. I saw them live a very, very, very, very, very, very, very long time ago. Big day out when they still ran them, and I'm talking like a very long time ago. It's the same one that Flume was at when he first came out, and Snoop Dogg was there too. It's pretty funny. Anyway, that's it for me. I'm done and dusted on this old school Friday. Have a great weekend. Please stay safe if you are on the roads, footy, netball, heading off to see Pendle's milestone tomorrow. Please make sure you take it easy on our roads. Hugh Doc is up next.
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2: It's Emma Clark with your local news headlines. Bushfire experts have completed major research into the 2024 Pomonal and Lake Belfield fires, identifying key learnings for future fire seasons. Scientists from the CFA and Forest Fire Management Victoria examined how fuel reduction burns, weather and firefighting efforts influenced fire behaviour during the February 2024 fires near the Grampians, Lake Belfield and Pomonal. And this weekend is set to be a massive one with the Demons hosting the Warwick Eagles at City Oval. Both sides continue to push for a top five finish. The Demons side has a special guest in former Essendon captain Dyson Heppel. It's also the Boys on the Hill event for the club, and they'll be celebrating two premiership reunions. And that's your local news headlines.
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3: Your local forecast for the Wimmera for the rest of the afternoon, mostly sunny with light winds. Tomorrow, cloudy with light winds heading northeasterly up to 20 k's, a top of 17. Sunday, cloudy, a chance of showers in the afternoon.

0: Noon, a top of 17, and Monday, partly cloudy, a chance of showers, a top of 17.
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2: Currently, it's 14 degrees.
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Adele, rowing in the deep on Mix FM's Old School Fridays. Hugh Dock bringing you the old school tunes for your afternoon. Kelly Clarkson on the way, followed by Madonna. 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

0: Mix FM's Old School Lunch with Thirsty Merc in the summertime, and your old school hits continuing inside five as we throw it back 14 years for this track from Katy Perry. I cannot believe this one is 14 years old already, released in 2011. The One That Got Away, the sixth single from her third studio album. Coming up inside five, along with more old school on Mix FM.
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16: It's Emma Clark with your local news headlines. Nationals leader Matt Canavan says a future coalition government would abolish Labor's proposed capital gains tax changes, claiming they would place extra pressure on Australian farmers. In the region yesterday for a farming forum in St Arnott, Senator Canavan says farming businesses could face some of the world's

0: between the bowling club and Cato Park and Central Park. Anyone who witnessed the incident or has information is urged to contact Crime Stoppers. And that's your local news headlines.
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3: Your local forecast for the Wimmera for the rest of the afternoon, mostly sunny with light winds. Tomorrow, cloudy with light winds heading northeasterly up to 20 km, a top of 17. Sunday, cloudy, a chance of showers in the afternoon, a top of 17. And Monday, partly cloudy, a chance of showers, a top of 17.
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5: Currently, it's 14 degrees.
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Delta Goodrum and Brian McFadden almost here on Mix FM, and round 11 of the AFL kicked off last night with a bang in front of 9,000 at Launceston, tonight in front of 90,000 at the MCG for the Dreamtime game. 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

0: Paris Avenue. I want you on Mix FM's Old School Fridays. And last night, the Hawks get their season back on track with a 9-point win over the Adelaide Crows. Their first win in three rounds in front of 9,000 people at Launceston. Still don't know why that one wasn't played at the MCG or the Adelaide Oval. But hey, it's done now. And tonight, a big crowd expected for Dreamtime at the G. Richmond versus Essendon. I reckon my Bomber boys will be able to get it done and pick up our second win of the season. I'll be a bit disappointed if they don't. I'm not going to lie to you. Also at 8:30 tonight, Freo taking on the Saints. Probably going to be a better quality game of football, that one. It's going to be interesting to tune in. Caleb Sarong out for the Dockers, but I'm still going to take them at Optus Stadium to get the job done tonight. More old school tracks. Nickelback Inside Five.
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0: 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Money Matt called up our 15th winner this morning. 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
3: It's Emma Clark with your local news headlines. Bushfire experts have completed major research into the 2024 Pomonal and Lake Belfield fires, identifying key learnings for future fire seasons. Scientists from the CFA and Forest Fire Management Victoria examined how fuel reduction burns, weather and firefighting efforts influenced fire behaviour during the February 2024 fires near the Grampians, Lake Belfield and Pomonal. And this weekend is set to be a massive one with the Demons hosting the Warwick Eagles at City Oval. Both sides continue to push for a top five finish. The Demons side has a special guest in former Essendon captain Dyson Heppel. It's also the Boys on the Hill event for the club, and they'll be celebrating two premiership reunions. And that's your local news headlines.
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4: Your local forecast for the Wimmera for the rest of the afternoon, mostly sunny with light winds. Tomorrow, cloudy with light winds heading northeasterly up to 20 km, a top of 17. Sunday, cloudy, a chance of showers in the afternoon, a top of 17. And Monday, partly cloudy, a chance of showers, a top of 17.
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6: And currently, it's 16 degrees.
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0: FM's Old School Fridays, and earlier this morning, Money Matt called up our 15th winner of the 40K countdown. Now, did Nicole take the instant 1,000, or is she the third name in the draw for a shot at the major prize?
1: Hello.
2: Hello, Nicole. It's Matt calling from the 40K countdown. How are you?
1: I'm great. How are you, then?
2: Fantastic. Now, I want to offer you a brilliant choice of something just before the start of the weekend. Have you been listening to the radio and hearing all the other callers pick whether they want the money or to stay in the final draw?
1: Yeah, I have, yes.
2: Okay, so have you given it some thought about what you might do?
1: Yep, definitely.
2: Okay, you sound determined. You sound like you were expecting this call and you were ready to play straight away, which is good. All right, so officially, I have to give you the choice. At the moment, there are just two people in the final draw. I suppose with our final calls, it could get up to a maximum 8 people. Or do you want to take the instant $1,000? Nicole, the choice is yours.
1: I'll take the instant $1,000, thanks.
2: Bills to pay, is it?
1: Yeah.
2: How did I know? I got an instant sense you were determined from the moment that I rung. Nicole, congratulations, $1,000 all yours.
1: Thank you so much.
0: Nicole claiming the instant $1,000, bringing the jackpot down to 27 grand. Still only two names in it for the final draw. 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

0: Christina Aguilera, Lil Kim, Maya and Pink, Lady Marmalade on Mix FM's Old School Fridays, and they return next week. The Morning Crew is back. Dan returns on Monday, Gabby back on Tuesday, and trust me, there is no better way to start your morning than with the laughs and positive vibes that the Morning Crew bring. So tune in Monday from 6, they return. More Old School hits coming inside 5. 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

0: 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Drop It Like It's Hot on Mix FM's Old School Fridays. 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
17: 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GWM Water reminds you to only use sprinklers and drippers before 10 a.m. and after 6 p.m.
0: Your local forecast for the Wimmera for the rest of the afternoon, mostly sunny with light winds. Tomorrow, cloudy with light winds heading northeasterly up to 20 k's, a top of 17. Sunday, cloudy, a chance of showers in the afternoon, a top of 17. And Monday, partly cloudy, a chance of showers, a top of 17.
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0: And right now, it's 15 degrees.
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1: Go on.
0: Delete that audio, Jesse. We're going to pitch that to major investors around the world.
2: Copyright bullet burst.
0: Yes.
1: Oh, dear.
2: Oh, you know, no.
0: Why? Someone else has adopted the role of dream killer.
1: You can already get, I mean, it's not called a burst or a bullet or a...
2: Oh, what's it called?
0: A blutch.
1: Blutch. I don't think it has a...
2: Ooh.
1: Well, fun name, I was going to say. For $128, you can get a...
0: What is it? That's not an actual book, though. It'll be... Because remember how they started making those fake books, like the thing we were talking about, and it'd just be a tin, and it's so obvious you've got a tin in your bookshelf.
2: That just looks like a man bag.
1: Mm.
0: Is it an actual book? Because I want to make it out of an actual book.
2: What book would you make it out of?
0: Pride and Prejudice.
2: Okay.
0: Hmm.
1: I don't think it's an actual book. I think you're onto something.
0: There it is. Yep. We're back.
1: Yes,
0: play
1: we're back.
0: Genius. This one I think will be an easy home run.
1: Okay.
0: Because I feel like I definitely haven't seen this.
1: Mm-hmm.
0: So I was driving along and I started to think, how did we haven't tried enough shapes for cars. Because, like, four wheels so is standard, right? And then I thought, oh, actually, there are a few different, because there's, like, a bus and, you know, there's trucks that have multiple sets of wheels on each side. And then I thought, but the only, there's two wheels, motorbikes, but there's room for improvement. And I started thinking about when there's been different sets of wheels. And do you remember, were you young enough to have roller skates?
1: Young enough. I had them, like, 4 years ago.
0: You're too old to have roller skates.
1: No, I'm not, never.
0: Did you ever have any other kind of roller device?
1: I had roller blades.
0: That's what I'm talking about.
1: Skates are different. They're 4-4. Blades are 1.
0: I know. That's what I'm saying too.
1: Oh.
0: So what about if we made a motorbike blade? So instead of just two wheels, you had four wheels. There must have been a reason they went to four wheels. And so there must be a reason why a four-wheeled straight in a line, not a four-wheeler bike, but in a line like a roller blade, a blade bike, a motor blade bike, a motorbike blade.
2: I have one question.
0: Yes.
2: Where do you put the engine?
1: Yeah, good question.
0: Where's the engine? Where's the engine now?
2: In between the wheels.
0: Yeah, in between the wheels again.
2: Oh, so you're just adding more wheel, one on the front, one on the back.
0: Yeah.
1: But won't the weight of the car, if the wheels are centered?
0: No, it's a motorbike.
1: Oh, it's a motorbike. Sorry.
0: Yeah, did you not get my whole motorbike, bike,
1: cars?
0: No, we were, but then I did. I've made a few jumps.
1: Okay.
0: Here. Yeah. What do you think?
1: Sure. I love it.
0: I think it's pretty cool.
1: Does it make it go faster?
0: Uh-oh, our dream killer's popped up again.
3: No. I was just thinking Loz didn't sound overly convinced. Like, saying sure isn't
1: really...
3: But I just really
1: don't know
0: that's,
1: what...
0: That's
1: what
0: a lot better than I usually get, which is that sucks.
3: That's a good point.
2: Yeah.
3: Just play it, Jesse. Genius.
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0: Behind the Sarvo, it's Carrie Bickmore and Tommy Little. Carrie is away. We got Loz Barry filling in. And we're still joined by Dr. Michael from Channel 7's Healthy, Wealthy and Wise.
1: Yes, and Dr. Michael just told us that I had a theory. Can you just scull your required amount of water that you hope to drink in the day, say it's 3 litres, 2 litres, whatever it is, and then be done. Mm. We're done. 7:30 a.m. I no longer have to drink for the rest of the day. He helped us a load with that. If you missed it, catch up on the podcast. But I have some more very pressing medical questions. I think that holding in my pee, like if I need to go to the bathroom, if the longer I hold in my pee, the more it will increase my like bladder size. So then I might not have to get up. If I do that for, say, a month, I might not have to get up in the middle of the night and pee. Is there any fact to that?
2: Yeah, look, there definitely is some truth to that. It's kind of training your bladder, isn't it? I guess the problem is that if you really are holding on to a real extreme, then the pressure backlog can go from your bladder up a little tube up into your kidney, and it can backlog pressure into your kidney. But as long as you're not, like, you know, your legs aren't shaking and you're barely able to function because you're bursting for a pee, I think you're going to be okay. But no, there is a kind of method to the madness with that as well. It's trying to train your bladder, and it's just trying to train the muscle that's around your bladder wall, basically. But no, there is some theory behind that.
1: And I have just one more. Do you have time, Doc? I have one more question.
2: Yeah, go for it.
1: I got my teeth cleaned at the dentist, and I've heard that gum health is related to heart health, but I didn't know this. My dentist told me, because just talking about encouraging flossing, dentist was like, did you also know that flossing can stave off dementia? Like, not by itself, but he said that some bacteria that builds up from not flossing can actually start floating around your system, end up in your brain, and that can be one of the precursors to dementia. Is there any truth to that?
2: Yeah, look, I think only really recently we've been looking more at oral health in general as a precursor to systemic problems like dementia, heart problems, and everything else. Look, I've seen people in the hospital who have ended up coming into the hospital with a serious problem because it started in their teeth and in their gums. Like, you're absolutely right. The bacteria can go round the bloodstream and it can attach onto the heart valves and give people something called endocarditis, which is really serious. And it can also go round the bloodstream and get stuck in one of the discs in your spine. It sounds absolutely ridiculous, but it's true. And that's called discitis. Now, with either of those conditions, you end up in hospital for weeks and weeks and weeks with antibiotics through a drip. So I'm not surprised that they're finding more and more conditions, and I think recently we've actually been a bit better at taking oral health a bit more seriously, because, you know, like 20 years ago people weren't really talking about flossing. It was just when you went to your dentist they would say, oh, you're flossing, and you would kind of lie and say, oh yeah, I am, and then they'd look at your teeth and go, you're not flossing, are you? And they'd be able to tell you were lying. But I think these days we're making more of the connections between your teeth, your gums, your gut health. All this kind of stuff is really where medicine's going, and we're finding links with lots of different things.
1: And this was just about inflammation in general, because I feel like more stuff that I'm reading is like inflammation in the body seems to be the thing that leads to so many problems. Should I be looking up like anti-inflammation diets, or is there something easy that we can all be doing to kind of quell inflammation in our body?
2: Yeah, look, that is a very good question. Inflammation is a hot topic just now. And look, inflammation on its own can be a normal process in your body. So let's just say you went outside, you rolled your ankle, and you had a big swollen ankle there. You need inflammation to happen for that healing process to happen. So short-term inflammation can be a good thing. It's that long-term out-of-control inflammation that really can cause a lot of problems. And look, if you go online and social media, you will see people touting all these fixes for chronic inflammation. If you actually just stick to the basics and do the basics properly, you can reduce a lot of that inflammation yourself. And the things I always speak to my patients about, and I speak about on social media a lot, are things like stress levels, trying to reduce them as best you can, just depending on what your situation is. Doing a little bit of exercise if you can work it into your day. like eating healthier. It doesn't, you don't need to cut out all the rubbish in your diet, but if you can make it a little bit better, then you're going to reduce the inflammation in your gut. Other things like the kind of making sure that you're fulfilled in your life and you're happy in your life, all these things do make a big difference when it comes to reducing inflammation. But a lot of people bypass the easy stuff because it's not sexy, it doesn't sell anything. But actually, if you stick to managing your stress, doing a bit of exercise, tidying up your diet, getting yourself a bit happier, all those things make such a big difference. But people tend to neglect them because we want a quick fix. And unfortunately, yeah, like most things with the human body, there aren't really quick fixes.
1: Doctor, this has been absolutely fascinating. I know I've taken liberties and, you know, asked you a lot more than we...
2: No, that's all right. Yeah, it's all right.
0: Double session now.
1: If you want to follow him on Instagram, it's at Dr. Michael Says, and you can also see him on Channel 7's Healthy, Wealthy and Wise. Dr. Michael, thank you so much for your time.
2: That's a pleasure. Thanks very much. And keep asking the important questions.
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24: Your local forecast for the Wimmera for the rest of the afternoon. Mostly sunny with light winds. Tomorrow, cloudy with light winds heading northeasterly up to 20 k's, a top of 17. Sunday, cloudy, a chance of showers in the afternoon, a top of 17. And Monday, partly cloudy, a chance of showers, a top of 17.
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26: And right now, it's 15 degrees.
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1: High end. High end.

0: Town.
1: Oh, yeah.
0: Who's singing that?
1: That's me.
0: Is it? Yeah, yeah, I knew. I thought so.
1: Yeah.
0: Yeah.
1: I would do it for you now, but you know how some people don't really like show off.
0: No, boring.
1: You're often wondering, what was that tune I heard as that car sped by at a great rate of knots? Well, we try and decipher these tunes for you in real time.
0: Right.
1: So today, is it still Ilias in the Datsun?
2: Yeah.
1: We've got Ilias in the Datsun, and he's just about to come around now first to buzz in.
2: He said he was going to buy an Evo, but he hasn't.
1: Nah.
0: Do we buzz in with our name or the song? Okay.
1: Yeah. Here it comes.
0: Lauren.
2: Oh.
0: American Girls, Harry Styles.
1: She's good.
3: You had no chance.
0: No, can't
3: good, hey? You had no chance.
1: No, I'd like to welcome our guest by...
0: I actually played last week, so this is not my first rodeo.
1: Yeah, I think you won last week as well. But it's a really warm, extended welcome.
0: Yeah, good.
1: I think. Nice. Oh, hang on.
2: What
1: hang
2: a
1: on.
2: Host.
1: Ilias, he's coming back.
0: Rhythm of the night.
2: Oh, sorry. Tommy.
1: Yeah, it's the rhythm of the night, but I don't know who sings it. I'm going to say M people... Damn.
0: It's like La.
1: Oh, is it Cher? Oh.
0: No, it's like La someone.
2: Yeah, if you had a beer in Mexico.
3: Las Amigos.
0: La Corona.
1: Oh, La Corona.
0: Is that it?
2: No La, but I won't hold it against you.
0: Just Corona.
1: Why did no, but La Corona.
0: La Corona. Why did I add a La? Okay, great. Doesn't matter.
1: I like it. Yeah. I like it. Yo, Liz, you got one more.
0: Oh,
1: whoa.
0: Oh. Actually, I think I know it.
2: Oh, I'll get him to swing by
1: again. Go.
0: Lauren. Lossy. Zara Larsson.
1: Oh, my God.
0: Midnight. No?
1: Oh, my God. Can I tell my boy to slow down a bit, Ilya?
0: Lauren. Oh.
2: Yeah, if they come
0: I'm out of love. Anastasia.
1: Can someone tell Ilias just to keep doing laps because I need a lift home today after that performance.
0: Yeah.
1: Woo.
0: No good, buddy.
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16: 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Oh,

0: B Fridays. It's Carrie Bickmore and Tommy Little for the drive home. We've got Lauren Barry filling in.
1: If your job sucks, I'm here to help because it's Friday. Hopefully you've already knocked off. And if you're thinking, geez, I just never want to go back to that job next week. Well, I'm here to save you because I think I've got an idea that might make someone millions. I can't be bothered doing it. So it's over to you guys. How's your Instagram algorithm, Loz? Like, what do you get served up?
2: Yeah. I get served up dog videos.
1: Yeah, same.
2: Just funny quotes, memes.
1: Yep.
2: But I don't scroll reels on Instagram because I hold that exclusively for TikTok, which my algorithm I've built brick by brick, and it is horrendous.
1: Yeah. Yeah. I know. It's so. I can't. There should just be a button saying "Forget everything I've watched."
2: Yeah.
3: Yeah. Or, I need to watch.
1: Or there should be a thing where you go like I know there's like a private viewing thing on, you know, a web browser thing, but there should be a thing on Instagram where you're like, hey, give me 30 minutes and don't listen to me or watch me.
3: Yeah.
1: Like,
3: yeah.
1: I just want to watch some unhinged stuff, but I don't want you to remember it and remind me of it tomorrow. Yes.
3: And there also should be one where you can just, what's everyone else watching? What's all the most popular stuff?
1: And famous people.
3: Yeah.
1: I want to be like, hey, just give me Diplo's algorithm for a bit. I want to see what he's
3: TikTok
1: into.
3: Ideas.
1: Producer Kieran.
4: They did introduce a new feature on Instagram where you can go in and talk to its little bot.
2: Mm.
4: And
2: I don't want to do that.
4: You can say like, hey, next time just show me this. Mm. And then you can go back again and go, don't show me this anymore. And it will create that for a bit.
1: Oh, it seems like more work for me.
2: Yeah.
4: It is,
2: Like I love watching pimple popping videos on TikTok, but I liked two of them the other day. And I was getting the most disgusting things to the point where I had to cover my eyes, and I love pimple popping, but I was like, that's enough, guys.
3: Stop watching, but cover my eyes. Yeah. I still want to hear it.
1: So I've started getting served up these things, which I think someone is just making for them to get sent around. You know when a video has more of the send on things than it does the likes? So each one of these things is a fact, right? But they're not facts. For example, new research confirms cowgirl counts as leg day. Now, that's been liked like 1,000 times, but it's been sent on like 20,000 times.
2: Yeah.
1: So it's just guys going to their girlfriends, oh, my God, have you seen the new data?
3: Is it though?
2: I was thinking it was girls going, workout done for the day. Like, everything's done.
3: I just thought this is the kind of thing I would send to you and then be like, this is why you always skip cowgirl.
1: That's why I'm doing arms twice again. Here's another one. Studies show that spanking may simulate the release of endorphins, which can promote relaxation and alleviate stress. This one is a little more. I won't say it's rude, but it is rude. Experts say sitting on his face lowers anxiety more than meditation.
3: For him or for her?
1: And again, and that one has been liked 20,000 times. It's been sent on 100,000 times.
2: Yeah.
1: So I thought, I've got a couple to pitch to you because I thought I could start a page. Well, you can. I don't want to. and call it Definitely Real Science. That's our handle.
3: Uh-huh.
1: Here we go. Here's one fact I've got for you.
3: Okay.
1: From Definitely Real Facts. If you both climax
3: science?
1: Definitely Real Science. Sorry, I've already got my handle wrong. God. I shouldn't be in charge of my own advertising, which is actually your website. Anyway, you fire me. If you both climax at the same time, the likelihood of twins increases by 50%.
2: You've made that up.
1: Of course I have, Loz.
2: Oh, okay.
4: The handle got it.
2: I'm sorry.
1: And she sent it on already.
3: Yeah.
1: And she sent it on. That. You've sent it on. We're going like, this surely can't be true.
2: Nah. I've sent it to my friend. She's got twins. I said, I know what you were up to.
3: Congratulations.
1: Done.
3: Sounds wonderful. 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
5: G'day, it's Sam Fantasia with the latest in sport. North Melbourne coach Alistair Clarkson says his side's not jumping at shadows by making sweeping selection changes after the loss to the Crows. There's only been one change ahead of their game against the Suns tomorrow at Marvel, and Clarkson says he's sticking fat with his side. Meantime, the Kangaroos have opened up a list spot ahead of next week's mid-season draft, with Blake Threadgold moved to the inactive list. The 18-year-old has been out of action since February after off-season Liz Frank surgery. Port Adelaide coach Josh Carr concedes there's not much more he can do to try and convince convince free agent Zach Butters to stay at the club at the end of the season. The midfielder is being chased by a number of sides in his home state of Victoria, and Carr says the decision is now on Butters' shoulders. Tom Papley says the Swans won't change their game plan, with Cats tagger Ocean Mullen expected to try and stop midfielder Isaac Heaney when the two sides meet tomorrow. The Irishman has successfully shut down the likes of Nick Dacos, Harry Sheasel and Marcus Bontempelli this season. Papley's adamant Sydney won't be dictated to with the move. That's the latest in sports.
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18: Your four-day forecast for the Wimmera. Mostly clear for the rest of your Friday with light winds as we head for an overnight low of 7 degrees. Tomorrow, partly cloudy. Sunday, in for a shower or two, most likely in the evening, top of 18. And Monday, high chance of showers, most likely in the morning for a cloudy day, top of 18 degrees. Tomorrow for Horsham, 17, still in our rats, both heading for a top of 16 degrees.
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20: And right now, it's 15 degrees.
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0: Yeah, that is where you're at for your Friday afternoon, and it's been a big show so far.
1: But we've been promising you a big bit of music news, and it's time to tell the people. Bands don't come much bigger than BTS.
2: No,
1: if you haven't heard of the K-pop sensational global phenom that is BTS, you've been living under a rock, and their world tour is officially coming to Melbourne and Sydney.
2: This is so exciting because they're all done with their
1: public
0: military
2: their
0: service.
2: Military service.
1: Conscription.
2: Yes.
1: Yeah. It's so exciting. The wait is over, Army. BTS World Tour, Arirang in Australia. It's happening Feb 2027, but pre-sale registration opens today. So head to livenation.com.au for all the ticketing info. We are about to just get some BTS on now with their song Dynamite. But also, we have had some feedback. I thought we were done with our Definitely Real Science, which is an Instagram page that I want to make, or someone to make. I can't be bothered.
0: Yeah.
1: Because I think you could make heaps of money by posting these things that are just made to share with people, even though they're not real. Because I kept getting them served up on my phone, things like, you know, experts say sitting on his face lowers anxiety more than meditation. And that's been shared 100,000 times. That already exists out there. So another couple for you, Ozzy.
2: Yeah.
1: What about this? And this is one that I picture guys reading this and then sending to their female partners going like, oi, babe, who's here now, huh? Men who miss the toilet when peeing are amongst the most intelligent in the world, new study suggests.
0: Oh, my God.
2: Well, I want to see who is the study from and how many participants.
1: Ozzy, you're not kidding.
2: I don't think you do.
1: You just asked me who's the study from.
2: No, I do know the premise, but I'm saying I would be asking.
1: You'll be asking who?
2: Whoever said it to
1: me. Administrators of this page, which I've just told you is me, and you're like, no, no, I know it's made up, but I would be asking.
2: Yes.
1: Knowing it's made up. So knowing there's no study, you'd still be asking, who's the study from?
2: Correct. I say, I need proof. I don't believe it.
0: Loz is the nerd that actually comments on the post.
1: Surely not true.
2: Yeah.
1: What about this one? And again, I think this is one that just couples would send to each other and probably fights would ensue off the back of this one. Eating phallic-shaped vegetables can increase the size of a man's penis, new study suggests.
2: Penis.
1: Yeah, that's about a piano player.
2: Yeah,
1: I don't know why he was in charge of the study. He just is.
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0: It's Carrie Bickmore and Tommy Little. We got Loz Barry filling in the Sarvo.
1: Yes, and you guys often have meetings during the day where Jesse, you'll be in the vocal booth and you'll be laying down some hot tracks for some openers, for some new segments. Those meetings are for dweebs.
2: Yeah.
1: So what I do is rock up just before showtime and then I make the opener for the segment as it goes to air. Jesse, give me a beat. Jesse, give me a beat. Why am I the only one that can think on my feet here?
2: Did you ask him for a beat before?
1: I don't go to the meetings.
2: Oh, okay. I apologize.
1: Jesse, give me a beat. This is Who Are We? This is Who Are We? Who Are We? I should have asked for an instrumental.
2: Yeah.
0: Anyway, that's a nun beatboxing.
1: This is perfect, which I usually love. It was in my Spotify rap.
0: Hey.
2: Okay.
1: This is who are we, this is who are we, this is who are we, who are you and me? That's the question. Okay, thank you.
2: Okay,
1: so I'm going to give us each our name and you have to guess.
0: Are you still rapping? Or?
1: No, I'm not.
2: No.
1: I'm bopping now.
0: It was kind of going with the beat.
1: I'm
0: going
1: to give us each our name and you have to guess who we are.
0: Okay.
1: Collectively. Loz, you are a rough-faced shag.
2: Oh,
0: that sounds
2: okay.
1: Mm-hmm.
2: A rough-faced shag.
1: Yeah. Would you like to have a guess who we are already, or would you like me to go on and say who Jesse is?
2: Yeah, I think I need a Jesse. Mm.
1: Jesse, you are a satanic goat sucker.
0: Ooh,
1: I made sure to hit the S.
2: Yeah.
1: Then I know that was a real close to being cancelled. You are a satanic goat sucker.
0: Okay.
2: And I'm a rough-faced shag. Is that what you said?
1: It is what I said.
2: Yeah.
1: I was like, no. We haven't even mentioned that one. But
0: I was thinking animal when you got the rough-faced shag, but now I'm thinking...
2: goat sucker.
1: Mm. Would you like to know who I am?
0: Yeah, yes. I think I need to know who you are.
1: I haven't shifted the game in my favour.
0: What a stitch up.
1: How I divvied up the names, but I am the cock of the rock.
2: Cock of the rock.
1: Yes. Who are we? I'm the cock of the rock. This is my friend, the satanic goat sucker, and you are a rough-faced shag.
0: Is it a group? It's a group of animals, is it?
2: Or is it like any group of thing? Like,
1: I mean, hypothetically, we could be bands.
2: Oh,
0: I see what you're saying. Because I'm thinking like a flock or like, so it would be sheep in that way. But like,
1: so you think different types of sheep?
0: No, I was thinking different types of birds.
1: That's what you're thinking.
0: But the
2: kids are. Like a kid is a goat sucker because their kids are baby goats.
0: Okay.
1: Oh, so you think we're all types of goats?
2: What did you say I was? Rough-faced shag. What are you again?
1: I'm cock of the rock.
2: Cock of the rock.
1: Speaking.
0: Oh, but a rooster is a cock, so back to birds.
2: Yeah.
1: So, Jesse, you're
0: thinking
1: we're
0: birds. I'm going to go with birds. I'm going to lock birds in.
2: I think it's just farm animals.
1: Just different farm animals.
3: What are the other ones?
0: Babe?
2: She? I don't know.
1: Would it help if I gave you more from the
2: group? Yes, please.
1: There is also...
3: What's Zoe out there? What's she?
1: Oh, Zoe's the great tit.
2: A tit is a bird. A tit is a bird.
1: Oh.
2: A tit is a bird.
1: Sammy, would you like to know what you are?
3: Yep.
1: You are my good old friend, the horned screamer.
2: Yeah, these are all birds.
0: Oh, why did the horned screamer?
2: No, it was the tit that got me over the line.
1: This is the annual list of birds with perverted names.
2: Yes.
1: Welcome, my feathered friend.
2: Very good.
1: Drop a beat again.
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8: Your four-day forecast for the Wimmera, mostly clear for the rest of your Friday with light winds as we head for an overnight low of 7 degrees. Tomorrow, partly cloudy. Sunday, in for a shower at 2, most likely in the evening, top of 18. And Monday, high chance of showers, most likely in the morning for a cloudy day, top of 18 degrees. Tomorrow for Horsham, 17, still in our rats, both heading for a top of 16 degrees.
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8: It's 13 degrees right now.
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0: this for your Friday evening. It is the happy hour with Fifi Fevernick.
1: My beautiful 13-year-old daughter went to the shops with her friends on the weekend, and it was one of those, the girls are just going to walk around and on their own, and I found reasons to stay at the shopping centre and walk around on my own, and just checking every now and then to just see that she was okay. And then she went to see a movie, and I was at the cinema door as they left.
2: But I understand the drop off and the pickup. It's the waiting in the middle.
1: Yeah. I had shopping to do.
3: Did you?
1: Yeah, I wanted a boba tea. There were lots of things I wanted to do on Sunday afternoon.
2: Yeah. Wow.
3: Yeah.
1: But anyway,
3: what level are you on? Oh, I'm on the same one.
1: Well, there was a little bit. Just want to say, you know, I think it is responsible parenting. Lorraine.
4: Fifi Seven Nick.
3: Lorraine.
1: Good Lorraine. Where do you stand on overprotective parenting?
4: So with you, Fifi.
1: Of course
4: so
1: you are.
4: With you. I did the same thing. I've got two boys, and I used to do the same thing for my oldest son. So if he went to the movies, I'd be waiting around, I'd be messaging. But when he got into his 20s, he met some guys online, gaming, as you do. So he started travelling to see them. I had him, I made him put Life 360 on his phone.
1: Yep.
4: And I would watch where he was. And also when he wouldn't go in the city, I would do the same thing. Because I'd be thinking, have they put him in the boot? Have they dropped him off in the bush? Has he been murdered? I will follow him everywhere, and he's 26, and I still do it.
1: Lorraine, I love that so much. And how good's Life 360? So I'll be sitting outside the school waiting to pick up my girls, and Trixie's 100%. Got her phone in her bag, and I just watch Life 360 to see when she's leaving her locker room. Like,
4: yes.
1: I go, yep,
4: and if they go the wrong
1: out.
4: Way, you're like, no,
1: yes.
4: Why are you going over there?
1: Why is she going to that gate?
4: What are you doing?
3: No favours.
2: That means that you haven't trusted the things you've taught them, how to look after themselves and how to navigate through life. You haven't trusted the skills you've given them.
1: No, I absolutely do. I don't trust other people.
4: Exactly. You don't know who they're with.
1: Exactly. Or what? Who is undesirables
4: around.
1: Everywhere, Nick. We live in Melbourne.
2: Yeah, of course. But one of the best things I went to recently, it was one of my son's friend's birthday parties, and on the invite it was like, it's just a drop-off party. I'm like, whoa. I don't even think the car went to a complete stop. I was just hopping out while it's moving, champ. I was like, an hour and a half.
3: And actually, I don't trust anything that I have taught my kids, because if they'd listen to anything, they wouldn't even be at school. They'd be at the pokies.
1: Actually, to add to this, you're going to love it.
2: Gambling responsibly,
3: of course. Why are they the slaps?
1: I just volunteered to go on a school excursion as one of the parent helpers.
3: Oh, that'd be so. Whatever kid is in your group will have the worst day.
1: Daisy said to me, Mummy, can I sit next to my friends, but I'll sit next to you on the way back? I'm like, excellent. Sit next to Mummy.
2: No, but she said the friends at the start.
1: I know.
2: You're not going to let that happen, though, are you?
1: She can.
3: She won't.
1: I'll just sit up the back and watch.
3: No, you'll be at the front.
1: No, yeah, you're
2: right.
1: Yeah,
2: you'll
3: take over. The back.
1: Thank you for that, Lorraine. Mervette.
5: Hi, Fifi. Hi, Fev. Hi, Nick. How are you all?
3: G'day,
2: Mervette.
1: Good, Mervette. Tell us about your good parenting.
5: Well, Fifi, I went a step further from you. My daughter was also 13 at the time. It was her first outing with her friends out alone in the world. And I was worried about everyone else around her like you.
1: Yes.
5: And so I took my little son at the time with me, and we were following her everywhere, like 20 metres back from where she was. Yes. And as she entered shops, we would sort of stand outside the shop. Then she enters another one, we follow. And then they went to TJ Fridays for lunch. I sat at a different table. And then they went to the movies. We sat a few rows back.
3: Oh, no.
5: And then the whole time she was turning around smiling, knowing her mum's there, her brother's there. And it was a good day.
1: Oh, I love it. So she knew.
3: You're giving her ideas. Fee's going to be in the movie next time.
5: No, it was.
2: Yeah, Phil be an usher.
5: It made me feel good. It made me feel like I can sort of see how she would interact with the world. But
2: I don't know, Mervette, maybe you've got a martial arts background I'm not aware of, but when someone has a security detail, the reason for that is if something bad happens, security can step in and stop it. You'll just be added to the telly. What are you doing?
1: No.
2: What are you doing if something bad
3: Mother's
2: happens?
3: Instinct.
1: Wait for you see a
5: I
1: mother when their
5: in.
1: Child's in danger.
5: I would be there with my martial arts. Yeah,
1: absolutely. I will destroy. Hi, Belinda.
6: How are you going?
1: Good.
6: I agree with you, Fee, too. So 24 years ago, my parents took me nightclubbing for the first time. And then halfway through the night, me and my dad and all of my mates ended up like leaving my mum there with her friend. We went and did karaoke at another friend's place, and literally the security guard brought her and her friend home in the morning.
7: Your mum? Oh. So your mum ended up at the nightclub longer than you?
6: Yeah, she did.
3: That'd be me.
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11: 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And what do you do when you've got the housemate from hell? We are going to unpack that.
12: Yes, and we're speaking to two of the biggest OnlyFans earners in Australia. We've got Annie Knight and Lily.

0: across Australia for your Friday evening. Hope you had a beautiful day. In fact, you know what, Fifi, Fever, Nick? 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
1: We have.
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0: Let's do it.
3: Good evening. I'm Alexandra Bryant, and this is the Fifi, Fever, Nick Bulletin. Our Delta Goodrum did the country proud as she represented Australia at Eurovision.
4: It's like a woke weird off.
5: There was some weird crap going on. Delta was just our princess. Every time they flashed to the Australian, we had class. I realised at the end of a boxy, I put on our WhatsApp, I will never get that 3 hours back. What a waste of time.
2: I don't know why you did it.
5: And like, you know what? And everyone listening in the car, so that's 3 hours and 6 minutes I've wasted.
2: Is there no sport on?
5: No, there wasn't.
2: Oh, so you really had no alternatives.
3: Local football was brought to life on the weekend as footy icon Brendan Favola joined the Ely Park Sharks, with broadcaster Fifi Box supporting them as a coach.
5: Now, Fee's come in and done her speech, and then our wonderful coach Ben comes back in.
6: Yep.
5: And then Fee come back in.
7: Find the fire.
8: Find the fire. Light it within. Make it burn. It's a team game. Let's make it happen.
2: Frozen theme,
5: yeah,
2: and Ben was going with a fire theme, and it just...
5: Don't worry about the fire! We're gonna let it go!
2: Yeah, we had two competing ideologies.
5: Stop, drop, and roll if there's a fire!
3: Katie Price is in the news this week due to mysterious circumstances. Her new husband went missing.
2: Multiple women have come out and said that he's a scammer.
5: He's a mastermind.
2: He just fleeces women of their money.
5: Yeah.
2: She's back in the UK. In a TV appearance and turned up on her own.
5: Yeah.
2: And they went, where's your new husband? And she said, oh, he got... look, he was at the airport. He called me and then...
6: By the way, I love that you wanted to go with the airport and then immediately stopped. Like, I felt the pull up.
5: Do it, Bogan.
6: Do it.
2: No, because she talked a lot like this.
3: As we head into the winter months, Australians are being urged to keep an eye on their power bills.
2: Breno in my ensuite and I thought to myself, you know what, while we're ripping up this ensuite, I'm going to put in underfloor heating.
6: Are you a reptile?
2: I don't know.
6: Just got to check, because I walk into the bathroom and it's a cold floor and I let the rage consume me.
2: The tradies were tearing up the tiles and said,
9: you've already got it.
6: You just haven't turned it on.
2: Just
6: where's
2: no
6: the
2: one,
6: switch?
2: It's on the wall. And they said, did you see that? And I went, yeah, I just didn't know what it did. What didn't you know you had in your house, Fev?
6: You've still got my favourite. You wanted to get solar installed and then the guy came out and went, yeah, you got it.
5: How do you know it's on your roof?
3: Experts are concerned about the risks of online gamers and their vulnerability to being scammed.
2: Now, I read a headline, kids being scammed on Roblox. You have to complete this challenge, but if you don't want to complete it, for $1.79,
5: you can pass
2: it.
6: That's the scam bit.
2: That's the scam.
6: Microtransaction.
2: No, but what they do is they put on animals and you go, I go, what a pupcake. Oh. I'm giving them the money because I want the pupcake.
5: Yeah.
2: $8 billion for Roblox. Yes, Dan?
10: I'll have you know, Fifi, online you can pay $14.87 plus tax to get a strawberry bat dragon.
2: Are you joking? Here is my credit card, Dan.
3: And finally, new survey figures reveal positive signs for Australia's controversial under-16 social media ban.
5: Nick just showed me some dude getting a baseball catch, but then it flashed up on his screen. You have reached your Instagram limit for the day.
9: What
5: the hell is that?
6: You know what? I hadn't turned it off. During the holidays, I put like a limit on the phone.
5: It's 7:30.
6: Yeah, because it's only 15 minutes.
5: Is it 15?
6: It's only 15 minutes
2: Far
6: I put
2: out.
6: The limit on for.
2: Guys, we've got to fight. These billionaire companies have got us hooked.
5: Yeah, I'm pretty dumb. If I didn't have Instagram, I wouldn't learn anything. Because I don't read.
2: It feeds you what
6: you want. What are you learning?
2: It's wrong.
5: You know what I'm learning?
6: Yeah.
5: The earth's flat.
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9: I'm Phil Jackson.
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0: country, you got Lucy and Nikki and...
1: People talk about you. Lucy and Nikki's Spill the Tea.
2: Oh, boy, have I got some TikTok drama for you guys
0: TikTok
2: today.
0: Not the TikTok drama.
2: I know. Listen, take it all with a grain of salt, but it has gone very viral. It was even on the news today, so let me tell you about it. So there is a brand called Suave Activewear, and it's one of those really like TikTok-built brands. You know how there's a lot of brands nowadays that like emerge from like constantly making content? And this is owned by a couple, and they do a lot of lifestyle content of their own life, but then also own the brand. Anyway, they came to my attention about 2 weeks ago where the male owner was getting on and pretty much being like, I'm almost going to have to give up my business. It's that real kind of...
3: like
2: clickbaity style content, I
3: like,
2: would
3: say. Why was he giving up his business? Because it wasn't
2: Because it's
3: doing...
2: not selling, right. it, you know, enough, okay. you know, blah, blah, blah.
3: So trying to get like sympathy sales.
2: Kind of. And like that's not uncommon on TikTok. A lot of people do things like that. I've seen a bunch of brands that'll jump on and be like, an influencer, I sent $250,000 worth of product to an influencer and they didn't do anything. Like it's kind of like a tactic that brands use online. Anyway, they've now been involved in another scandal this week because the wife has gone onto her Instagram stories and basically filmed a man at the gym rowing and making fun of the way he was rowing.
3: Oh, my heart.
2: Yeah, I know. And it's blown up. Everyone's saying the guy has, you know, like his, the lady is like gym shaming the guy. And, you know, the gym is a very, like... I think there should be a law against filming people in that kind. Well, you shouldn't film anyone everywhere.
3: No,
2: anywhere.
3: And I actually like that this is... Well, I don't like it, but I mean, like, I always do feel sorry when you see those videos. I feel like they used to happen all the time.
2: Yeah, but the world has evolved.
3: Exactly.
2: Which is why I found it interesting that there's someone whose brand is so online would be so silly to make that kind of mistake. Anyway, so now the husband has gone online and made an apology, basically saying that... he's the main owner and that, you know, it's not right that she did that and she's violated the trust and like they're both just trying to learn and figure out this whole world that is like, social media.
3: Yeah, okay.
2: And then she's come forward and made an apology as well. We've got a little grab actually. Let's give it a play.
4: I am dealing with business for the first time myself. It's my first time living. It's her first time living. And in the public eye, things hit differently. And we really need to be more cautious of what we post.
2: Anyway, guys, what do you think? What do you reckon about this? Do you reckon it's a PR stunt?
3: No, I don't think so.
0: If it is, it's bloody genius.
3: I've seen the video of the guy rowing and it's definitely taken like very... It looks genuine, like she's just seen it happen at the gym.
2: But
3: I just do think she's probably done it without thinking. Like you said, times have really changed. And I think, you know, like they are obviously within the fitness industry, so they should be like encouraging people
2: right?
3: to be working out of
2: you
3: the gym,
2: own
3: not
2: an,
3: shaming them.
2: You own an activewear brand that's meant to be like inclusive and stuff, and then you go and mock someone at the gym. I don't know. I reckon, do you want my opinion?
3: What?
2: I don't know if I'm allowed to really give my opinion, but I'm going to. I just reckon there's too many people out there that have access to social media that are able to start brands, and I just reckon you shouldn't support people who are like that.
3: TikTok tea.
2: Well, I just reckon, like, I mean, no shade on these people, but, like, it's just, like, not everyone has to own a brand.
3: And I guess people can make mistakes too, you know?
2: Yeah, true. Yeah. Okay, voice of reason.
0: Voice of reason.
2: Hashtag rant over for me.
0: Oh, Nikki. Oh, you got Lucy, Nikki.
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7: 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Don't worry. We're back and better than ever. Lucy and Nikki.

0: around the country. You got Lucy and Nikki and...
1: Lucy and Nikki asking the question, am I the a-hole?
0: Yeah, jump on the phones. 131060 is the number. We are asking, who is the a-hole in this situation, girls? What's happening?
2: Yes, that's right. We've got housemate dramas galore, guys. I feel like there's always dramas in shared houses.
3: Oh, yeah.
2: So in this instance, basically someone wants to know if they're the a-hole for calling out their housemate for charging a new tenant more rent.
3: Which in turn means they have to get to pay less rent.
2: Exactly. So basically there's a share house. They've always split the rent equally. A new person has decided to rent out the spare room, and the person that organised it did a little dodgy rog and is charging them more rent, so essentially discounting their own rent.
3: They didn't
2: tell the housemates, just sort of did it on the sly. Then all the housemates found out because the new tenant kind of, it got brought up in conversation quite casually, and now they all feel a little bit...
3: It's unanimous. The housemate is an a-hole,
2: in my opinion. We think that, but what we want to know what the call is.
0: Yes, we do. Let's go to Steph on 131060. Steph, who is the a-hole?
4: I think she is absolutely not the a-hole for calling that out. I think it's 2026. Everyone's got bugger all money, and I think it's just sneaky and weird, all that money stuff.
3: So true, babe.
2: Sneaky and weird is the key words, baby.
3: Sneaky and weird. And what would you do? Would you keep living with that person, or would you say to her, you've got to move out?
4: No, I think that's done.
3: I agree. Yeah. I bet she doesn't buy toilet paper either, the dog.
2: Yeah, and I bet she bloody eats your leftovers, dog.
0: Absolutely. Thanks, Steph. Let's go to Adam on 131060. Adam, who is the a-hole?
5: My opinion on this is just, look, to, in all honesty, it's a cost of living crisis. You've got to find new inventive ways to pull in some extra money. It's all above board for me to be able
2: really?
5: To
2: really. How do you sleep at night, mate? I would just feel like, do you think she should have communicated it?
3: Pretty well, with you covering my rent, in fact, actually.
2: Yeah, must be nice, brother.
3: Note to yourself, I'm never moving in with you, Adam.
0: Oh, thanks for calling through, Adam. You got Lucy and Nikki.
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9: 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A wedding in a clear marquee so you can see a picturesque barley paddock. 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

0: For your Friday night, you got Lucy and Nikki and...
1: Guys, that is all we have time for, but yet another one in the can, as they say.
2: That's it, darling. Do you know what came to mind just then?
1: Tell me.
2: We outie. Remember how she used to say outie on Clueless?
1: We outie.
2: Like, we out, baby.
0: We
2: like
0: out. A belly button.
1: What are you guys doing tonight?
2: No, not a belly button. Oh. Like, we out. Make it cute. Thanks, like Shawnee B, for ruining that doll.
0: Sorry.
1: What are you guys doing tonight? Are you going to go for a beverage at the pub?
2: No beverageinos for me. Straight home to baby girl.
0: My parents are here, actually. They're visiting, so I'm going
2: to
0: be catching up with them.
1: Great. I guess I'll just go home and...
0: Hang out on my own.
1: I was going to say I was so close to swearing then and I didn't. Right.
0: When does your brother leave? When is he moving?
1: He is leaving next week, but do you know, I've barely seen him for weeks because he's been canoodling with a woman.
0: Fuck, what are you going to do? Oh, he's been canoodling with a woman. Like, is it serious or just a...
1: He just gets like this. As soon as he gets a little lady friend, it's like you just don't see him anymore.
2: Canoodling with a woman.
1: No, not but like... I am happy for him. So, you know, it's all good. It's all good.
0: Well, that's cool.
2: Well, he'd be
0: good.
2: Wanting to squeeze and all
0: have
2: those
0: you met
2: canoodles
0: the woman?
2: Still.
0: Have you met her?
1: I have. She's lovely. Okay, so, cool. You know, it's I approve. Okay. Big sister approval.
2: Love
0: nice,
2: that.
0: Nice.
1: Anyway.
0: We'll be back on your radio tomorrow morning from 8 a.m. Big show. Lots happening.
2: Big show. Love,
0: and
2: they'll see you.
0: I can't remember what, so you'll find out in the morning. See ya.
2: Yeah.
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16: Your four-day forecast for the Woomera. Mostly clear for the rest of your Friday with light winds as we head for an overnight low of 7 degrees. Tomorrow, partly cloudy. Sunday, in for a shower at 2, most likely in the evening, top of 18. And Monday, high chance of showers, most likely in the morning for a cloudy day, top of 18 degrees. Tomorrow for Horsham, 17, still in Ararat, both heading for a top of 16 degrees.
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16: Right now, it's 9 degrees.
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I'ma tell him I still away, go. Hey, when I fly on my drive to the top, I've been out of shape, thinking out the box, I'm an astronaut. I blasted off the planet, rocked it, caused catastrophe, and it matters more because I had it. Now I had, I thought about wreaking havoc on an opposition. Kinda shocking, they want a static with precision. I'm automatic, quarterback, I ain't talking second, pack it up, I don't panic. Batter, batter up, who the baddest, it don't matter, cause we is your

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2: Your four-day forecast for the Wimmera. Mostly clear for the rest of your Friday with light winds as we head for an overnight low of 7 degrees. Tomorrow, partly cloudy. Sunday, in for a shower at 2, most likely in the evening, top of 18. And Monday, high chance of showers, most likely in the morning for a cloudy day, top of 18 degrees. Tomorrow for Horsham, 17, still in our rats, both heading for a top of 16 degrees.
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2: Currently, it's 8 degrees.
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1: Hello, I'm Carolee Katsimbanis. Labor's budget woes continue with a senior MP admitting there are real concerns about the government's tax changes. Federal politics editor Michael Packie.
2: The Prime Minister has been crisscrossing the country trying to sell his budget measures on capital gains, negative gearing and trusts. The government has been blindsided by the level of criticism, especially among small business owners. Many argue the move to scrap the 50% capital gains tax discount will damage investment. Labor MP Andrew Charlton billed the cat during a TV interview.
3: The point that many small businesses have been making is valid.
2: Opposition leader Angus Taylor argues the government's budget is in tatters and it needs to abandon all changes.
4: We need an axe. These taxes must go.
2: Labor is expected to pass its capital gains and negative gearing reforms with the help of the Greens, but concedes more work is needed on trusts. Michael Packie reporting.
1: A major development in the Andrew Mountbatten Windsor investigation, with local police expanding their misconduct in public office probe to include sexual misconduct. It also comes amidst the release of documents showing the late Queen wanted the ex-prince to become Britain's trade envoy in 2001. British newspaper reporter India McTaggart says the latest development could have ramifications for royal family members in government roles.
5: I don't think that a royal family would be able to be nominated to this position without any formal vetting or scrutiny or due diligence by the government anymore. I think that not only has public opinion changed, but also we have had, you know, significant light shed on the lack of vetting processes.
1: A notorious paedophile will be released into the Perth community from prison again next week, Jamie Smith reports.
6: Bradley Pendragon has spent half his life behind bars, first jailed in the 90s in Thailand for sexually assaulting young girls. He's been in and out of jail since 2022 for breaching his orders 11 times. But a psychiatrist says it's likely the high-risk offender will comply with orders about re-entering the community. His release next week will be subject to a further 11 conditions about his use of the internet, his address, and his interactions with children. Jamie Smith, Perth.
1: Victoria's Consumer Affairs Watchdog has confirmed it is still chasing and will never write off the $500,000 debt that Australian fake wellness guru Belle Gibson owes. Gibson lied about curing brain cancer through diet, scamming many victims. Checking Finance, one Australian dollar buying 71.23 US cents.
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1: Sydney FC and Auckland FC have come together with the Champions Trophy ahead of Saturday's A-League Men Grand Final. The Sky Blues are hoping to be crowned champions after a late-season surge under new coach Patrick Kisnorbo. Sydney star Joe Lolley says Kisnorbo had an instant impact at the club.
7: Sort of a renewed energy about the place. You know, we've got good players here and players who are capable, and I think that's shown, and you know, he's managed to bring the best out of those players.
1: In the AFL, wins for Richmond over Essendon by 17 points and Fremantle over St Kilda by 30 points after steamrolling in the last quarter. Caleb Windsor returns to Melbourne's lineup for Sunday's clash against the Western Bulldogs, with Latrell Pickett making way, the Bulldogs making five changes, with veteran Adam Treloar among the inclusions for just his second game of the year. In the NRL, Canterbury Bulldogs snapped a five-game losing streak, defeating the Storm 30-20 at a wet Accor Stadium. The Bulldogs were trailing 18-6 at halftime before fighting back for their 10-point win. And Super Rugby wins for the Brumbies and Crusaders. And that is the latest news and sport.
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12: Your
8: your 4-day forecast across the Wimmera. Partly cloudy today. Tomorrow, in for a shower or two, most likely in the evening, top of 18. Monday, showers ahead, most likely in the morning, also a top of 18 degrees. And Tuesday, more showers and a cloudy day, top of 17 degrees. Today for Horsham, 17, still in Ararat, both heading for a top of 16 degrees.
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8: Currently, it's 8 degrees.
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let's get the party started. See you at the bar, you was hardly talking. That's when I knew that your heart was scarring. Friends to lovers need a part to star in. Like, wait, babe, let me ask your pardon. This ain't Gucci, this is Prada, darling. 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
13: Hello, I'm Carolee Katsimbanis. A survey commissioned by online business publication Capital Brief shows 43% of voters have rated the federal government's budget as bad. This opinion poll clearly showing support for it is tanking, with speculation changes are on the cards. Prime Minister Anthony Albanese may now consider carving out the 30 30% tax from discretionary trusts amidst concern it amounts to a death tax.
3: We'll work through the legislation. We've said it'll be introduced in the second half of the year on trusts. There'll be a consultation period about that, and we made that clear on budget night.
13: Federal Opposition Leader Angus Taylor argues another group of women and children with links to ISIS should be and could actually be stopped from entering Australia. 7 women and 14 children have left a camp in Syria and are travelling to Damascus before flying home, with some potentially facing arrest upon arrival.
14: The government should be doing everything in its power to prevent these people from coming, because they turned their back on our country to support a terrorist organisation, one that has been guilty of extraordinary atrocities, including on Australians.
13: Tributes continue to pour in for a Queenslander who was serving as a Victorian police officer after he died while walking the Inca Trail in Peru. 52-year-old Sergeant Matt Payton joined the Victorian Force in 2009. His wife and 3 children say they are shattered by his death. Federal police are working to track down those responsible after more than 350 kilograms of cocaine and methamphetamine were found inside a generator imported into Sydney from Mexico via Malaysia. A major development in the Andrew Mountbatten-Windsor investigation, with local police expanding their misconduct in public office probe to include sexual misconduct. One of the fresh allegations relates to a woman who was allegedly trafficked by Jeffrey Epstein to the UK to have sex with the former prince. UK Trade Minister Chris Bryant says authorities can't reveal all.
15: We have had to be careful about not compromising the police investigation.
13: Also making news, a farm worker who fatally amputated a pensioner's leg in far north Queensland has been found not guilty of murder, but has instead been convicted of manslaughter after accepting $5,000 to remove the man's leg with a circular saw 4 years ago. The court heard the pensioner had been offering locals cash to carry out the surgery for weeks. The Vivid Light Festival, held across Sydney's harbour and CBD, is now marking its 16th year. Despite the rain, crowds turned out for the opening, and there'll be more than 200 events over the next 23 nights with incredible installations, artworks and drone shows. And former Australian Prime Minister Tony Abbott is expected to be elected President of the Liberal Party unopposed when the party's Federal Council meets next weekend.
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13: Canterbury has pulled off a win for the ages against Melbourne in the NRL. Here's Andrew Lucas.
17: The Bulldogs have snapped a 5-game losing streak, defeating the Storm 30-20 at a wet Accor Stadium. Trailing 18-6 at half-time in front of over 14,000 fans, Matt Burden inspired a huge fight back from the Bulldogs. The home side tied it up at 20-all before Jethro Winnikama and Jacob Carras crossed late to seal a memorable win. The Bulldogs did lose Jacob Preston to a broken arm. Andrew Lucas at Accor Stadium.
13: AFL Richmond win Dreamtime at the G by 17 points, beating Essendon 74-56, and Fremantle thumping St Kilda by 30 points, coming from behind 104-74.
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24: Your 4-day forecast across the Wimmera, partly cloudy today. Tomorrow, in for a shower or two, most likely in the evening, top of 18. Monday, showers ahead, most likely in the morning, also a top of 18 degrees. And Tuesday, more showers and a cloudy day, top of 17 degrees. Today for Horsham, 17, Stoll and Ararat, both heading for a top of 16 degrees.
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24: Right now, it's 9 degrees.
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14: Good morning, I'm Carolee Katsimbanis. The opposition claims Labor's budget is in tatters amid speculation the federal government is considering changes in its tax plan. The government is planning to rein in capital gains and negative gearing concessions and impose a 30% tax on trusts. But it's understood some of the measures may be adjusted in the wake of a growing voter backlash. Liberal leader Angus Taylor says the government should never have made the changes in the first place.
15: When it comes to Labor's toxic taxes, the Prime Minister is scrambling for the exit because he has seen how badly thought through these proposals are, and he's starting to hear the impacts they will have. He didn't think about it beforehand. They hadn't done their homework.
14: However, the Greens say the federal government's tax changes are a step in the right direction, but should go further. They are likely to help the government pass its CGT and negative gearing changes by the end of next month, but Green Senator Nick McKim says the party support can't be taken for granted.
16: We'll listen to the debate and then we'll work through our processes and we'll work through any discussions that we have across the political spectrum here. But we want to see this package fairer and we want to see the balance of this package right.
14: Another group of so-called ISIS brides, seven women and 14 children, have left a camp in Syria and are now believed to be travelling to Australia via Damascus. The federal opposition says they should be and could be prevented from entering Australia by the Albanese government. The Epstein sex scandal that's been engulfing the former Prince Andrew is moving closer to the royal family. Andrew Mountbatten-Windsor is now being investigated by police over potential sex crimes inside his former home, the Royal Lodge. Nine's Europe correspondent Hannah Sinclair says police need more help.
17: Detectives want to speak to a woman who claims that she was taken to the disgraced Royals mansion in Windsor for sexual purposes in 2010. They're also appealing for other potential survivors of Jeffrey Epstein to come forward.
14: Also making news, a replica of the first Qantas plane to fly in Australia will be displayed in Sydney when a long-awaited museum opens its doors. It'll be the centrepiece of an exhibition at the Parramatta Powerhouse focused on humanity's aviation journey. New South Wales Arts Minister John Graham hopes the display will inspire young Australians to get into STEM.
18: We're a country that needs more engineers, and I hope some of those kids who come in the door, wherever they're from around the country, will look at this and develop a love of science and engineering. If you're a potential engineer, you'll need to get yourself here to Parramatta to see this exhibition.
14: And experts say invasive nests of fire ants found just days before Brisbane's Greek festival just south of the CBD at Musgrave Park are a timely warning to report any you see. More than 5,000 suspect ant reports have been made in Queensland in the past 12 months.
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14: In the AFL, Richmond beat Essendon by 17 points. Fremantle steamrolled St Kilda in the last quarter to win by 30 points. Now, Caleb Windsor returns to Melbourne's lineup for Sunday's clash against the Western Bulldogs, with Latrell Pickett making way. The Bulldogs making five changes, with veteran Adam Treloar among the inclusions for just his second game of the year. NRL, Canterbury Bulldogs snapped a five-game losing streak, defeating the Storm 30-20 at a wet Accor Stadium. The Bulldogs were trailing 18-6 at halftime before fighting back for their 10-point win. And Super Rugby wins for the Brumbies and the Crusaders.
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1: Your 4-day forecast across the Wimmera, partly cloudy today. Tomorrow, in for a shower or two, most likely in the evening, top of 18. Monday, showers ahead, most likely in the morning, also a top of 18 degrees. And Tuesday, more showers and a cloudy day, top of 17 degrees. Today for Horsham, 17, still in our rats, both heading for a top of 16 degrees.
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1: Right now, it's 9 degrees.
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1: Have a look at the volume right now. 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
1: Hello, I'm Carolee Katsimbanis. A survey commissioned by online business publication Capital Brief shows 43% of voters have rated the federal government's budget as bad. This opinion poll clearly showing support for it is tanking, with speculation changes are on the cards. Prime Minister Anthony Albanese may now consider carving out the 30% tax from discretionary trusts amidst concern it amounts to a death tax.
2: We'll work through the legislation. We've said it'll be introduced in the second half of the year. On trust, there'll be a consultation period about that, and we made that clear on budget night.
1: Federal Opposition Leader Angus Taylor argues another group of women and children with links to ISIS should be and could actually be stopped from entering Australia. Seven women and 14 children have left a camp in Syria and are travelling to Damascus before flying home, with some potentially facing arrest upon arrival.
3: The government should be doing everything in its power to prevent these people from coming, because they turned their back on our country to support a terrorist organisation, one that has been guilty of extraordinary atrocities, including on Australians.
1: Tributes continue to pour in for a Queenslander who was serving as a Victorian police officer after he died while walking the Inca Trail in Peru. 52-year-old Sergeant Matt Payton joined the Victorian Force in 2009. His wife and three children say they are shattered by his death. Federal police are working to track down those responsible after more than 350 kilograms of cocaine and methamphetamine were found inside a generator imported into Sydney from Mexico via Malaysia. A major development in the Andrew Mountbatten-Windsor investigation, with local police expanding their misconduct in public office probe to include sexual misconduct. One of the fresh allegations relates to a woman who was allegedly trafficked by Jeffrey Epstein to the UK to have sex with the former prince. UK Trade Minister Chris Bryant says authorities can't reveal all.
4: We have had to be careful about not compromising the police investigation.
1: Also making news, a farm worker who fatally amputated a pensioner's leg in far north Queensland has been found not guilty of murder, but has instead been convicted of manslaughter after accepting $5,000 to remove the man's leg with a circular saw 4 years ago. The court heard the pensioner had been offering locals cash to carry out the surgery for weeks. The Vivid Light Festival, held across Sydney's harbour and CBD, is now marking its 16th year. Despite the rain, crowds turned out for the opening, and there'll be more than 200 events over the next 23 nights with incredible installations, artworks and drone shows. And former Australian Prime Minister Tony Abbott is expected to be elected President of the Liberal Party unopposed when the party's Federal Council meets next weekend.
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1: Canterbury has pulled off a win for the ages against Melbourne in the NRL. Here's Andrew Lucas.
5: The Bulldogs have snapped a five-game losing streak, defeating the Storm 30-20 at a wet Accor Stadium. Trailing 18-6 at halftime in front of over 14,000 fans, Matt Burden inspired a huge fight back from the Bulldogs. The home side tied it up at 20-all before Jethro Winokama and Jacob Carras crossed late to seal a memorable win. The Bulldogs did lose Jacob Preston to a broken arm. Andrew Lucas at Accor Stadium.
1: AFL, Richmond win Dreamtime at the G by 17 points, beating Essendon 74-56, and Fremantle thumping St Kilda by 30 points, coming from behind 104-74.
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10: Your 4-day forecast across the Wimmera, partly cloudy today. Tomorrow, in for a shower or two, most likely in the evening, top of 18. Monday, showers ahead, most likely in the morning, also a top of 18 degrees. And Tuesday, more showers and a cloudy day, top of 17 degrees. Today for Horsham, 17, still in our rats, both heading for a top of 16 degrees.
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10: Right now, it's 9 degrees.
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10: Good morning, I'm Carolee Katsimbanis. The opposition claims Labor's budget is in tatters amid speculation the federal government is considering changes in its tax plan. The government is planning to rein in capital gains and negative gearing concessions and impose a 30% tax on trusts. But it's understood some of the measures may be adjusted in the wake of a growing voter backlash. Liberal leader Angus Taylor says the government should never have made the changes in the first place.
11: When it comes to Labor's toxic taxes, the Prime Minister is scrambling for the exit because he has seen how badly thought through these proposals are, and he's starting to hear the impacts they will have. He didn't think about it beforehand. They hadn't done their homework.
10: However, the Greens say the federal government's tax changes are a step in the right direction, but should go further. They are likely to help the government pass its CGT and negative gearing changes by the end of next month. But Greens Senator Nick McKim says the party's support can't be taken for granted.
12: We'll listen to the debate and then we'll work through our processes and we'll work through any discussions that we have across the political spectrum here. But we want to see this package fairer, and we want to see the balance of this package right.
10: Another group of so-called ISIS brides, 7 women and 14 children, have left a camp in Syria and are now believed to be travelling to Australia via Damascus. The federal opposition says they should be and could be prevented from entering Australia by the Albanese government. The Epstein sex scandal that's been engulfing the former Prince Andrew is moving closer to the royal family. Andrew Mountbatten-Windsor is now being investigated by police over potential sex crimes inside his former home at the Royal Lodge. Nine's Europe correspondent Hannah Sinclair says police need more help.
0: Detectives want to speak to a woman who claims that she was taken to the disgraced Royals mansion in Windsor for sexual purposes in 2010. They're also appealing for other potential survivors of Jeffrey Epstein to come forward.
10: Also making news, a replica of the first Qantas plane to fly in Australia will be displayed in Sydney when a long-awaited museum opens its doors. It'll be the centrepiece of an exhibition at the Parramatta Powerhouse focused on humanity's aviation journey. New South Wales Arts Minister John Graham hopes the display will inspire young Australians to get into STEM.
13: We're a country that needs more engineers, and I hope some of those kids who come in the door, wherever they're from around the country, will look at this and develop a love of science and engineering. If you're a potential engineer, you'll need to get yourself here to Parramatta to see this exhibition.
10: And experts say invasive nests of fire ants found just days before Brisbane's Greek festival just south of the CBD at Musgrave Park are a timely warning to report any you see. More than 5,000 suspect ant reports have been made in Queensland in the past 12 months.
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10: In the AFL, Richmond beat Essendon by 17 points. Fremantle steamrolled St Kilda in the last quarter to win by 30 points. Now, Caleb Windsor returns to Melbourne's lineup for Sunday's clash against the Western Bulldogs, with Latrell Pickett making way. The Bulldogs making 5 changes, with veteran Adam Treloar among the inclusions for just his second game of the year. NRL, Canterbury Bulldogs snapped a 5-game losing streak, defeating the Storm 30-20 at a wet Accor Stadium. The Bulldogs were trailing 18-6 at halftime before fighting back for their 10-point win. And Super Rugby wins for the Brumbies and the Crusaders.
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18: Your 4-day forecast across the Wimmera, partly cloudy today. Tomorrow, in for a shower or two, most likely in the evening, top of 18. Monday, showers ahead, most likely in the morning, also a top of 18 degrees. And Tuesday, more showers and a cloudy day, top of 17 degrees. Today for Horsham, 17, still in Ararat, both heading for a top of 16 degrees.
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18: Right now, it's 9 degrees.
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16: Hello, I'm Carolee Katsimbanis. A survey commissioned by online business publication Capital Brief shows 43% of voters have rated the federal government's budget as bad. This opinion poll clearly showing support for it is tanking, with speculation changes are on the cards. Prime Minister Anthony Albanese may now consider carving out the 30% tax from discretionary trusts amidst concern it amounts to a death tax.
17: We'll work through the legislation. We've said it'll be introduced in the second half of the year. On trust, there'll be a consultation period about that, and we made that clear on budget night.
16: Federal Opposition Leader Angus Taylor argues another group of women and children with links to ISIS should be and could actually be stopped from entering Australia. Seven women and 14 children have left a camp in Syria and are travelling to Damascus before flying home, with some potentially facing arrest upon arrival.
18: The government should be doing everything in its power to prevent these people from coming, because they turned their back on our country to support a terrorist organisation, one that has been guilty of extraordinary atrocities, including on Australians.
16: Tributes continue to pour in for a Queenslander who was serving as a Victorian police officer after he died while walking the Inca Trail in Peru. 52-year-old Sergeant Matt Payton joined the Victorian Force in 2009. His wife and three children say they are shattered by his death. Federal police are working to track down those responsible after more than 350 kilograms of cocaine and methamphetamine were found inside a generator imported into Sydney from Mexico via Malaysia. A major development in the Andrew Mountbatten-Windsor investigation, with local police expanding their misconduct in public office probe to include sexual misconduct. One of the fresh allegations relates to a woman who was allegedly trafficked by Jeffrey Epstein to the UK to have sex with the former prince. UK Trade Minister Chris Bryant says authorities can't reveal all.
19: We have had to be careful about not compromising the police investigation.
16: Also making news, a farm worker who fatally amputated a pensioner's leg in far north Queensland has been found not guilty of murder, but has instead been convicted of manslaughter after accepting $5,000 to remove the man's leg with a circular saw 4 years ago. The court heard the pensioner had been offering locals cash to carry out the surgery for weeks. The Vivid Light Festival, held across Sydney's harbour and CBD, is now marking its 16th year. Despite the rain, crowds turned out for the opening, and there'll be more than 200 events over the next 23 nights with incredible installations, artworks and drone shows. And former Australian Prime Minister Tony Abbott is expected to be elected President of the Liberal Party unopposed when the party's Federal Council meets next weekend.
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16: Canterbury has pulled off a win for the ages against Melbourne in the NRL. Here's Andrew Lucas.
20: The Bulldogs have snapped a five-game losing streak, defeating the Storm 30-20 at a wet Accor Stadium. Trailing 18-6 at half-time in front of over 14,000 fans, Matt Burden inspired a huge fight back from the Bulldogs. The home side tied it up at 20-all before Jethro Winokama and Jacob Carras crossed late to seal a memorable win. The Bulldogs did lose Jacob Preston to a broken arm. Andrew Lucas at Accor Stadium.
16: AFL Richmond win Dreamtime at the G by 17 points, beating Essendon 74-56, and Fremantle thumping St Kilda by 30 points, coming from behind 104-74.
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1: Your 4-day forecast across the Wimmera, partly cloudy today. Tomorrow, in for a shower or two, most likely in the evening, top of 18. Monday, showers ahead, most likely in the morning, also a top of 18 degrees. And Tuesday, more showers and a cloudy day, top of 17 degrees. Today for Horsham, 17, Stolen Rats, both heading for a top of 16 degrees.
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1: Right now, it's 9 degrees.
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5: 9 degrees in Melbourne, mostly sunny today, top of 19 at 6 o'clock. Good morning, I'm Dennis O'Kane. A third teen arsonist behind the firebombing of an alcohol storage factory in Melbourne is back on the streets this morning on bail. The release of a 15 and 16-year-old during the week sparked outrage after the pair pleaded guilty. The latest to roam free, a 17-year-old. One of Melbourne's top legal eagles says he's been left shocked by a gag order blocking the publication of a high-level government corruption report involving former Premier Daniel Andrews. It means for the time being the case will go ahead behind closed doors. For top lawyer Justin Quill, it's a first.
6: There's very few cases that have been this secret and this secretive. I usually know who the parties are. I was standing next to two barristers making submissions and I didn't know who they were acting for. That's a first for me.
5: A federal court judge remains under investigations regarding alleged conflicts of interest with his judicial obligations. Carolee Katsimbanis.
7: A secret police task force is now probing the alleged business deal involving a judge, his socialite ex-wife and her freight company to sell Penfolds Grange to Chinese naval officers. SMH The Age has uncovered how nearly a decade ago, a multi-agency police task force secretly scrutinised Sydney-based Judge Alexander Street, who also happened to be a reservist Navy commander. Australian Federal Police also never advised the then Attorney General George Brandis about the police concerns, meaning the scandal remained buried. Carolee Katsimbanis reporting.
5: A 46-year-old man has been arrested after a palm tree was set on fire in St Kilda. Flames began shooting from the tree on busy Ackland Street around 6:30 last night. The country's peak psychiatry body has launched new training to help address youth mental health issues. Government data shows teenagers aged 12 to 17 are the highest users of specialised community mental health services. The body's president, Dr. Asser Toma, says psychiatrists can now dedicate their careers to helping young people.
8: Over the course of the last couple of decades, really, there's been an increasing awareness of what a critical period of development the youth period is.
5: In finance, the Dow Jones trading up 312 points, one Australian dollar buying, 71 US cents.
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5: Carnage at Dreamtime at the G with three players sent to hospital last night. Essendon, the worst hit, with skipper Andy McGrath and Archie May among the injured. McGrath, a broken jaw, and May, suspected broken ribs. Richmond's key forward stocks also hit hard. Bombers coach Brad Scott making it very clear it was hard to take positives out of the 18-point loss.
10: Now we're in a situation that we don't want to be in and we've got to keep fighting, but it's given the circumstances, the players fought to the end and gave themselves a chance to win and fell just short.
5: 10 straight wins for the Dockers, overpowering the Saints with a 6-goal burst in the final quarter to win last night by 30 points. Melbourne Stormers failed to make it 3 wins in a row, going down to Canterbury in the NRL. Is Andrew Lucas.
11: The Bulldogs have snapped a 5-game losing streak, defeating the Storm 30-20 at a wet Accor Stadium, trailing 18-6 at halftime in front of over 14,000 fans. Matt Burden inspired a huge fight back from the Bulldogs. The home side tied it up at 20-all before Jethro Rinakama and Jacob Carras crossed late to seal a memorable win. The Bulldogs did lose Jacob Preston to a broken arm. Andrew Lucas at Accor Stadium.
5: That's the latest news in sport.
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14: Your four-day forecast across the Wimmera. Partly cloudy today. Tomorrow, in for a shower or two, most likely in the evening, top of 18. Monday, showers ahead, most likely in the morning, also a top of 18 degrees. And Tuesday, more showers and a cloudy day, top of 17 degrees. Today for Horsham, 17, Stolen Ararat, both heading for a top of 16 degrees.
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14: Right now, it's 9 degrees.
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1: Tate McRae, we are playing music that makes you feel good, and we're giving you the chance to score so much cash with our 40K countdown in its final week, by the way. 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
17: 9 degrees in Melbourne, mostly sunny today, top of 19. It's 7 o'clock. Good morning, I'm Dennis O'Kane. Last night's stream time at the G, marred by violence. A number of people arrested at Gate 1 at the MCG, and more on the game itself and also on that story later this morning. The Labor and Liberal Party faithful are preparing to gather for their annual state conferences. Here's Stephanie Wacklewick.
18: Premier Jacinta Allen will unveil a plan to offer 2,000 apprenticeships at the revived State Electricity Commission as part of a pre-election push. The Premier will make the announcement during the two-day State Labor Conference in front of rank-and-file members and unions. The SEC would offer the apprenticeships over 4 years across two training facilities in Melbourne and regional Victoria, with the first intake in January 2027. Meantime, the state opposition has revived its 2022 promise to pour 25% of all new infrastructure spending into projects including schools, hospitals and roads in regional Victoria. Stephanie Wacklewick, Melbourne.
17: The federal opposition maintains another group of women and children with links to Islamic State should be prevented from entering Australia. The 7 women and 14 children have left a camp in Syria and are travelling now to Damascus. From there, it's understood they'll fly home, with some potentially facing arrest when they arrive. Liberal leader Angus Taylor argues the group poses a security risk.
19: The government should be doing everything in its power to prevent these people from coming, because they turned their back on our country to support a terrorist organisation, one that has been guilty of extraordinary atrocities, including on Australians.
17: Russian President Vladimir Putin has ordered a military response following a deadly drone strike on a student dormitory in occupied territory. Moscow claims the overnight attack killed 6 people, injured dozens and left 15 others unaccounted for. Ukraine's military has denied targeting civilians in the attack. To finance, the Dow Jones closing up 294 points, one Australian dollar buying 71 US cents.
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17: Fremantle has recorded its 10th straight win with a 6-goal last-quarter burst to dispose of St Kilda by 30 points. The win sets the Dockers up for next week's blockbuster clash with the reigning premiers, Brisbane. As for the Saints, coach Ross Lyon pinning his hopes on the youngsters.
20: Our young players just saw the consistency you need tonight. But again, collectively, we're in the game, so we just got to get better method, because I think our intent was pretty good and we came up short.
17: Pressure mounts on Bombers coach Brad Scott, with the Tigers winning by 18 points in last night's Cellar Dwellers Dreamtime of the G. History will be made this afternoon when Scott Pendlebury claims the AFL's games record. Is Alex Riddell.
21: North Melbourne champion Brent Harvey broke the all-time AFL-VFL games record on July 30, 2016, and now Scott Pendlebury is preparing to overtake that, playing his 433rd game this afternoon at the MCG. Speaking earlier this week, Boomer Harvey says he doesn't think this record will be broken.
22: I didn't think anyone would break my record, and I certainly don't think anyone will break this one. It's pretty sexy to watch, isn't it?
21: Pendlebury holds the competition records for most career disposals, handballs and tackles. The 38-year-old is one of 7 players to captain a club at least 200 times, alongside the likes of Joel Selwood, Stephen Kernahan, Ted Whitten and Michael Voss. The clash between Collingwood and West Coast gets underway at 4:35 this afternoon. Alex Riddell, Melbourne.
17: That's the latest news and sport.
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0: Your 4-day forecast across the Wimmera, partly cloudy today. Tomorrow, in for a shower or two, most likely in the evening, top of 18. Monday, showers ahead, most likely in the morning, also a top of 18 degrees. And Tuesday, more showers and a cloudy day, top of 17 degrees. Today for Horsham, 17, Stolen Ararat, both heading for a top of 16 degrees.
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0: Right now, it's 9 degrees.
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0: Henderson. We are trying to make people filthy rich with our 40K countdown. We're playing music that makes you feel good and letting you know that you've got 1 week left to get your name in the running for this. And hey, we could call you and you can take the $1,000 on the spot, but as it stands, there are only two people in the draw for the grand prize. 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

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That's when I knew that your heart was scarring. 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Like, wait, babe, let me ask your pardon. This ain't Gucci, this is Prada, darling. 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And you started laughing, cause you think I'm joking. But looking in your eyes, that's the best thing. 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

0: music that makes you feel good, just like that from Bruno Mars. I Just Might, and we have also got some Taylor Swift on the way, and Kelly Holiday, I think one of the greatest tracks to listen to on a weekend, Dancing Too, up in less than 10.
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13: 9 degrees in Melbourne, mostly sunny, a top of 19. It's 8 o'clock. Good morning. I'm Dennis O'Kane. Police and officials have had to shut down Gate 1 of the MCG last night when fighting broke out between Richmond and Essendon fans. It's understood trouble broke out when a number of fans were evicted from the ground. Regional Victoria will secure a quarter of all state funding for schools, hospitals, roads and emergency services under a coalition government. The new policy to be unveiled today promises a 25% boost in spending. Nationals leader Danny O'Brien says for far too long, Labor has ignored the bush.
14: Not a promise, not a name, not a target, but an actual guarantee to ensure that regional Victoria gets 25% of the infrastructure spend in Victoria. Whether it's things like the Mildura Hospital, the Traralgon Bypass, all of these sorts of issues, whether it's new schools that have not been built because we've seen so much money spent in Melbourne.
13: Meanwhile, Premier Jacinta Allen is unveiling a plan offering 2,000 apprenticeships at the revived State Electricity Commission as part of Labor's pre-election push. The family of Victoria Police Officer Matthew Payton says they're shattered after he died during a freak accident on a hike of the Inca Trail in Peru. Here's Stephanie Wacklewick.
15: 52-year-old Matthew Payton was on the trip of a lifetime with his wife when he fell about 400 metres down an embankment during a steep part of the trail. His family says it seems surreal at the moment. Family was the most important thing to Matt. He adored his wife of 31 years and their three children, and we adored him. Victoria's Police Commissioner Mike Bush has also paid tribute, saying Matt had the ability to talk to anyone and everyone. The morale and welfare of his friends and workmates was always his priority, and he will be remembered for his selflessness, amazing sense of humour, extreme kindness and inclusion of all. At police headquarters, Stephanie Wacklewick, Melbourne.
13: The final group of Australian women and children linked to the Islamic State have left the Syrian detention camp bound for Australia. Seven women and 14 children are currently in Damascus after departing the Al-Joy camp where they have lived for the past 7 years. Opposition leader Angus Taylor wants them blocked from returning. Russia has blamed Ukraine for a multi-wave drone strike on a college campus in occupied territory. Officials claim a five-story dormitory in Starobinsk partially collapsed while dozens of teenagers were asleep inside, killing six. The Ukrainian military rejects the accusations, maintaining the strike targeted the headquarters of an elite Russian drone command unit. Now to finance, the Dow Jones closing up 294 points, one Australian dollar buying 71 US cents.
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13: Embattled Essendon coach Brad Scott confident the side will eventually return to powerhouse status despite going down to Richmond by 18 points last night in Dreamtime at the G.
17: I would describe us as a dormant superpower, but at the moment we don't look like one. But we'll keep fighting and our supporters will keep supporting us.
13: Scott's Bombers are now anchored at the bottom of the ladder. Fremantle has recorded its 10th straight win with a six-goal last quarter burst to dispose of St Kilda by 30 points. Scott Pendlebury making his AFL history today, playing his record-breaking 433rd game. Legend of the game Mick Malthouse says with only five other players reaching the 400-game milestone, the 38-year-old is a credit to the game. And Melbourne driver Oscar Piastri sits seventh for opening practice at the Canadian Grand Prix. And that's the latest news in sport.
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0: Your 4-day forecast across the Wimmera, partly cloudy today. Tomorrow, in for a shower or two, most likely in the evening, top of 18. Monday, showers ahead, most likely in the morning, also a top of 18 degrees. And Tuesday, more showers and a cloudy day, top of 17 degrees. Today for Horsham, 17, Stolen Arat, both heading for a top of 16 degrees.
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0: Right now, it's 9 degrees.
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0: dropped her last year, and now she's topping the charts with that track and getting ready to drop her independent album as well. Get it, BB Rexha. We apply music that makes you feel good. Ella Langley coming up in the next 15 with Choosin' Texas. And I'm going to take you back to Alanis Morissette's You Oughta Know next.
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0: one of the best tracks to drop in 2009, although very difficult to sing along to. But geez, I think we've all tried to get up to those high notes that Kelly Rowland achieved. With David Guetta for that one, we are playing music that makes you feel good. Marshmello and Kane Brown's collaboration, Not Too Far Away, and Sonny Federa's Think About Us next.
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4: 10 degrees in Melbourne, mostly sunny, top of 19, it's 9 o'clock. Good morning, I'm Dennis O'Kane. Premier Jacinta Allen is pledging to offer thousands of apprenticeships to the revived State Electricity Commission as part of a pre-election push. Stephanie Wacklewick is at Labor's State Conference.
17: The SEC would offer 2,000 apprenticeships over 4 years across two training facilities in Melbourne and regional Victoria, with the first intake in January 2027. The Premier is making the announcement during the two-day Labor State Conference, where thousands of rank-and-file members and unions have gathered to debate party policy ahead of the November election. The Liberal Party faithful are also gathering for their annual state conference. Opposition leader Jess Wilson has revived a 2022 promise to pour 25% of all new infrastructure spending into projects including schools, hospitals and roads in regional Victoria. Stephanie Wacklewick, Melbourne.
4: A third teen arsonist behind the firebombing of an alcohol storage factory in Melbourne is back on the streets on bail this morning. The release of a 15 and 16-year-old during the week sparked outrage after the pair pleaded guilty. The latest to roam free, a 17-year-old. A new grassroots organisation is raising funds to ship more than 500 tonnes of wheat to Sudan. The African nation is currently battling through a severe famine while being engulfed in a bloody civil war. Shipping the wheat to Sudan is expected to cost around $1 million. Patricia Garcia from Grain of Hope says the situation on the ground there is dire.
18: You've got people literally dependent on eating the dirt on the ground, and many of them having to rely on any sort of animal fodder to eat. So that's the level of starvation that's happening there.
4: In other news this hour, a number of fans were evicted from last night's Essendon-Richmond game at the MCG. At one stage, police and officials were forced to shut Gate 1. British police investigating Andrew Mountbatten-Windsor have confirmed they're also probing allegations of potential sexual crimes in the UK alongside public office misconduct. And a second set of government files on UFOs have been made public following a directive from US President Donald Trump. Now to finance, and the Dow Jones closing up 294 points.
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4: Carnage, a dream time at the G with three players sent to hospital last night. Essendon, the worst hit, with skipper Andy McGrath and Archie May among the injured. McGrath, a broken jaw, and May suspected broken ribs. Richmond's key forward Stocks also hit hard. Bombers coach Brad Scott making it clear it was hard to take positives out of the 18-point loss.
19: Now we're in a situation that we don't want to be in, and we've got to keep fighting, but it's given the circumstances, the players fought to the end and gave themselves a chance to win, and fell just short.
4: 10 straight wins for the Dockers, overpowering the Saints with a 6-goal burst in the final quarter to win by 30 points. Round 11 continues today. The highlight, Sydney heads down the highway to clash with Geelong. Scott Pendlebury's record-breaking 433rd game at the MCG. The Melbourne Storm struggles continue after conceding a half-time lead to lose their eighth game of the season. The Storm were left helpless after the Bulldogs in the second half losing 30-20. Coach Craig Bellamy admits it's a story that's getting far too common.
20: It's nothing new, to be quite honest. Our second halves have been really poor. Not quite sure why. I wish I was.
4: Craig Bellamy, that's the latest news in sport.
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0: Your 4-day forecast across the Wimmera, partly cloudy today. Tomorrow, in for a shower or two, most likely in the evening, top of 18. Monday, showers ahead, most likely in the morning, also a top of 18 degrees. And Tuesday, more showers and a cloudy day, top of 17 degrees. Today for Horsham, 17, still in our rats, both heading for a top of 16 degrees.
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0: Currently, we're sitting on 10 degrees.
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0: Icelandic newspaper accidentally reported Ed Sheeran as dead recently. What a mistake. They actually printed a photo of Ed Sheeran in the obituary section when it was actually meant for an 82-year-old that had passed away. Thankfully, some Eagle Eye fans corrected the local newspaper on that one. We play music that makes you feel good. I'm going to bring back some amazing memories for those who remember when Eric Prydz released Call On Me. What a track. That is less than 10 minutes away.
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0: 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Neon Trees on the way in the next 10 minutes. 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

0: Sienna Spiro's dying this year. We are playing music that makes you feel good. Warm up the vocal cords because Bruno Mars is coming up, Just the Way You Are, and some Noah Kahan as well, The Great Divide, both inside the next 10.
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2: 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Is it odd or even? Janine, are you one of those people who has to have the radio on an even number?
3: A song I don't, I'm okay with is about is six. A song, you know, normally is eight. And then when you guys talk about stories that make me laugh, I go 10. And then some songs are 12.
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